0: 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We've heard Don Carlo by Verdi in a performance that took place at the Metropolitan Opera House in New York City on November 11th, 1950.
1: Von der alten Met in New York, 11.11.1950, Giuseppe Verdis Don Carlo. 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Und damit verabschiedet sich Christina Tengel.
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0: I sure don't want to go down to that old liquor store no more.
1: Yeah, you be broke.
0: But I don't care about the money, you know.
1: Just the buzz. Huh?
0: The booze.
1: Yeah. Okay, the booze.
0: And the blues.
1: Yeah.
0: Too much booze gives the blues anyway.

0: Wait a minute, Mama, what did I do? What did I do? She said, look like you spending all your money and all your dough down at that corner liquor store. I said, yeah.
1: You should not go down there no more.
0: Yeah, let me hear. Blow, blow, blow, blow. Whip it, whip it.
1: What I said.

0: mama. What did I do? What did I do? What did I do?
1: I heard that before.
0: She said, I think, Daddy, when we make love,

least notion that I could fall with so much emotion. Could you coo? Could you care for a lovely cottage that you want to meet Monday? We pick out the furniture. The world will pardon my mush, 'cause I have got a crush

0: There you go again. Could you care?
1: Now wait a minute.
0: For a lovely cottage that we could share.
1: Fight, fight, fight, fight, fight, fight.
0: The world will pardon my mustache.

Thank you very much. Thank you. 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The shadow of your smile.

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Thank you very much. That's by the late Victor Young. This is the part in the program where we sing a drunk song. Drunk songs are usually done in small bars and bistros in the wee hours of the morning. Usually talked or sung by a fellow who's got problems. Like his broad flew to coop with another guy and all the bread. So if you will assume the position of a bartender, it's the way these guys behave. It's 2:45. There's no one in the place except you and me.

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In the right tempo, fly me to the moon. Let me swing among those stars. Let me see what spring is like on

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The marvelous song. Really great standard. There's nothing further to be said except the magnificent Count Basie and this great orchestra here.

You're a delightful audience, ladies and gentlemen. I thank you. And I hope this doesn't come as a severe shock, but I'm through. Oh, yeah. Oh, it's boozing time. One more what? I'm going to the bar. I'll be saying that to the waiter in a minute. One more, please. Hey.

My Mary Jane's been biting me for the past few minutes. That's sweet. Like my Mary Janes? Like the little black bows on them, nice and shiny? Well, this one's biting my instep. Ladies and gentlemen, if you will, please, help me reward a very talented young man who is one of the bright stars in the composing business and orchestrating business today, Mr. Quincy Jones.

And I couldn't possibly think up any adjectives to introduce this next group, so I merely say the magnificent Count Basie and this great organization. I would very quickly like you to say hello to my pianist, Mr. Bill Miller, who's sitting right behind this little spinet over here. Charlie Greenface, did you dig that complexion? He's got a green sun lamp. It's the cocktail hour. For me, it is right now.